0: 2, 3, 4.
1: When a problem comes along,
2: you must whip it.
1: Before the cream sets out too long,
2: you must whip it.
1: When something's going wrong,
2: you must whip it. Now whip it into shape. Shape it up. Get straight. Go forward. Move ahead. Try to detect it. It's not too late. To whip it good.
1: When a good time turns around,
2: you must whip it.
1: You will never live it down
2: unless you whip it.